wheat from the chaff. What a laugh. This is how the story ends. I let her turn me down. Say, can't we be friends? But by that day, I acted like a kid out of school. What a fool. Now I see this is the end.

from the night cold air and one enormous chair. Oh, wouldn't it be lovely with lots of chocolate for me to eat?

Oh, so lovely sitting, absolutely blooming still. Well, I would never budge till spring crept over the windowsill. Someone's head resting on my knee.